what it's like. Draining colors into black and white. No one's reading all the words that I write.

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But this brought loneliness so far. 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

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I lay my hand unto my soul. Is this what life has got to give? Is this the

0: 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Is this what life has got to give? Is this a dream, the dream ahead of you?
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